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0: 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We're celebrating birthdays this Friday night. The legendary Ron Hunter shuts it down, but we get it started early for our line dancers with Theo Smith. And we've got gift card and ticket giveaways. 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
3: 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We're celebrating birthdays this Friday night. The legendary Ron Hunter shuts it down, but we get it started early for our line dancers with Theo Smith. 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
3: 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Hear the sound? Make it a habit.
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0: 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We're celebrating birthdays this Friday night. The legendary Ron Hunter shuts it down, but we get it started early for our line dancers with Theo Smith. And we've got gift card and ticket giveaway. 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
0: 92.1 WROU invites you out this Friday night to Old School Groove Night, the reunion. If you've been missing Old School Groove Night, we're at Deja Vu Hall, 4321 Salem Avenue. Doors open at 8 and admission is still just $10. Get there early. We're celebrating birthdays this Friday night. The legendary Ron Hunter shuts it down, but we get it started early for our line dancers with Theo Smith. And we've got gift card and ticket giveaways. We'll see you this Friday night at the reunion of Old School Groove Night with 92.1 WROU. Blake Maislin, Mr. 444-4444. When accidents happen, who do we call?
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0: 92.1 WROU invites you out this Friday night to Old School Groove Night, the reunion. 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Get there early. We're celebrating birthdays this Friday night. The legendary Ron Hunter shuts it down, but we get it started early for our line dancers with Theo Smith. And we've got gift card and ticket giveaways. 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
1: 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We're celebrating birthdays this Friday night. The legendary Ron Hunter shuts it down, but we get it started early for our line dancers with Theo Smith. And we've got gift card and ticket giveaway. 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

0: 92.1 WROU invites you out this Friday night to Old School Groove Night, the reunion. 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We're celebrating birthdays this Friday night. The legendary Ron Hunter shuts it down, but we get it started early for our line dancers with Theo Smith. And we've got gift card and ticket giveaways. 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

0: 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We're celebrating birthdays this Friday night. The legendary Ron Hunter shuts it down, but we get it started early for our line dancers with Theo Smith. And we've got gift card and ticket giveaway. 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

0: 92.1 WROU invites you out this Friday night to Old School Groove Night, the reunion. If you've been missing Old School Groove Night, we're at Deja Vu Hall, 4321 Salem Avenue. 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Get there early. We're celebrating birthdays this Friday night. The legendary Ron Hunter shuts it down, but we get it started early for our line dancers with Theo Smith. And we've got gift card and ticket giveaways. We'll see you this Friday night at the reunion of Old School Groove Night with 92.1 WROU.
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1: 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We're celebrating birthdays this Friday night. The legendary Ron Hunter shuts it down, but we get it started early for our line dancers with Theo Smith. And we've got gift card and ticket giveaway. 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
1: You know, it was about 3 o'clock when I looked at the time. 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
2: 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We're celebrating birthdays this Friday night. The legendary Ron Hunter shuts it down, but we get it started early for our line dancers with Theo Smith. And we've got gift card and ticket giveaways. 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

0: 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We're celebrating birthdays this Friday night. The legendary Ron Hunter shuts it down, but we get it started early for our line dancers with Theo Smith. 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
8: 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I had a friend that got into an accident. 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My wife was in the car.

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1: 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We're celebrating birthdays this Friday night. The legendary Ron Hunter shuts it down, but we get it started early for our line dancers with Theo Smith. And we've got gift card and ticket giveaway. 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

0: house. 92.1 WROU invites you out this Friday night to Old School Groove Night, the reunion. If you've been missing Old School Groove Night, we're at Deja Vu Hall, 4321 Salem Avenue. Doors open at 8 and admission is still just $10. Get there early. We're celebrating birthdays this Friday night. The legendary Ron Hunter shuts it down, but we get it started early for our line dancers with Theo Smith. And we've got gift card and ticket giveaway. We'll see you this Friday night at the reunion of Old School Groove Night with 92.1 WROU.
1: Welcome back to What Is That Thing? Today our guest is
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0: 92.1 WROU invites you out this Friday night to Old School Groove Night, the reunion. 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We're celebrating birthdays this Friday night. The legendary Ron Hunter shuts it down, but we get it started early for our line dancers with Theo Smith. And we've got gift card and ticket giveaways. 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

0: Dig me now. One and only Steve Harvey got a radio show. Okay. I want to talk to you today about success, but I want to talk to you about it like I usually do in terms of a principle of it. But I want to share something with you about it. And I was talking to my daughter about it. I've talked about my son-in-law about it, talked about it with all my children. And I'm really starting to express it to them now because I'm talking to a wide range of people constantly. But I want to share something with you. If you have any aspiration of being successful, I want you to realize, starting right now, the effort that it's going to require. And that's why I think it stops a lot of people. I think a lot of people are never told or don't understand the sheer effort that it takes to become successful at anything in any area of your life. If you think that doing your best is enough, that I got news for you, it's not. Well, Steve, what if you've done your best though, and your best ain't good enough? Well, let me ask you that same question. Hold on. If you want to be successful and you've done your best and best isn't good enough, what, you through? That's it? But Steve, it was my best. No. It was the best you had at that time and that particular day. But tomorrow, add something to it. You've never done everything. There is no you can't go no more. You can't add no more. I've seen marathon runners end up crawling across the line. I've seen triathlon people, man, just staggering in the street and didn't want nobody to help them because they knew that would disqualify them from the race. You got more. Have you ever dipped into your reserve tank? That's what we're talking about now. See, all of us have a reserve tank. You know, on my ranch, I like to ride four-wheelers. I have all-terrain vehicles. And all of them have a gas tank on it. And a gas tank, and most of mine, let me see, all of them. Yeah, all of them have gas tank needles on them. And it lets me know when I get down towards E, there's a little lane that's red. That lets me know, okay, Steve, you're in the danger zone now. You're riding into the lowest part of your tank. But if I keep riding and I forget to get some gas in there, guess what? When it runs out of gas, all of my all-terrain vehicles, all of them, Honda, Polaris, all of them, those are the makers. There's a button on the gas tank itself that I can click and it says reserve. That means they know that for the hardcore riders, they're going to ride somewhere and they're going to get themselves in a situation and they're going to run out of everything. They're going to run out of road. They're going to run out of gas. They've prepared because they know for the hardcore rider, every hardcore rider needs a reserve tank. And so there's a button that you can click on the gas tank that clicks it into a reserve and it'll give you about 50 miles or 20 miles worth of gas in there. Now, guess what? In that reserve, that may be all you need to get you to where you're going or get you back to safety so you can refuel. Don't tell me you've done your best. When your best don't cut it, what you gonna do? See, when best is possible, then good enough ain't enough. See, that's good enough. But if the best is possible, why would you not shoot for that? And you are all capable of making it. But you've got to change your mindset and realize the effort that has to be put forth in becoming successful. You've got to do it relentlessly over and over and over and over. And every day I try to do something to progress my life for the better. I try to do something every day. I wake up every day with a plan, some phone calls, some meetings, some interviews, something, man, that's going to advance and move the brand forward. Because here's what's going to happen, you all. Let's say you reach your goal. Let's say your goal is to make $100,000. Well, I got news for you. Listen to this. When you make the $100,000, You can't go nowhere and go on vacation and put your hand behind your head and say, I made $100,000. Guess what you got to do? You got to find a way now to maintain that $100,000 to keep it coming in. So you can't just get there and stop and rest and whoa. It is harder to maintain your success than it is to get successful. See, let's say, let me show you this. Suppose it takes you 5 to 8 years to find a way to make $50,000. Let's say it takes you 5 to 8 years to find a way to make an extra $50,000. And you finally, through work and effort, you get to the $50,000 mark. It's only just begun now. Because guess what? In order to keep the 50 coming in, you got to duplicate what you did to get there. And then, here's what you're going to have the audacity, being a human being, you're going to want another 50. Because you're a human being. Because you got to have something else to shoot for. Now you're going to want another 50. Well, now then guess what you got to do now? Now you got to do what you did before. Plus you got to come up with something else. Then after that, you're going to have the audacity, because you're humans, you're going to want another 50. So that's how this works. And see, that's the importance of your relationship with God, because you're going to constantly need him. And there ain't ever a point where you're going to be through needing him. But there ain't going to become a point in your life where you're going to want nothing, unless you done just gave up. And if you done gave up, who wants that? Come on, y'all. This is going to take quite a bit of effort. And if you think it'll come to you any other way, you're sadly mistaken. Because of all the successful people I know that the effort they put out on a daily basis is daunting. And I think that the average person just doesn't understand the requirement of time and effort that it takes to get there and willingness to put it out. You got to cut a lot of monkey business out your life. All that hanging out, all that late and all that clubbing, all that drinking, all that. You got to cut a whole lot of monkey business out to be successful, man. If you're planning on being successful, get up early, stay up late, work, try, think, meet, greet, smile, attract. It takes a lot. Let's go. But you can do it. God is passing out blessings all day long. Why are you not in line for yours? I'm telling you right now, I want everything God got for me. Because what he's shown me so far, whoo, if he got some more, man, oh man, how good is God, huh?
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1: Flora says, I've been sleeping with our yard man for a while, and he doesn't like wearing protection. We got into an argument about it, and now he's not answering my husband's text to come to our yard. How can he be so petty when he knows I'm married? What is going on?
0: Y'all got to quit writing us with all this craziness, acting like it's normal.
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0: Y'all, I can't apply no rules to this stuff. Because y'all keep coming up with all this abnormal mess like it's regular.
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5: This morning, watch for delays. We do have reports of an accident blocking North Main Street at East Monument Avenue. Riverside Drive at East Fairview Avenue, a crash blocking. Expect delays, a slow go southbound 75 at US 35 due to an earlier accident. Heavy traffic northbound 675 as you make your way between US 35 and Colonel Glenn Highway. 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In the news, a Dayton woman has pleaded not guilty to child abuse related charges. Police say 35-year-old Heather Pippen was charged after a viral video led to an investigation. Children's Services removed 7 children from the home. Pippen is being held on a $50,000 bond. A Customs and Border Protection hiring expo drawing job seekers and protesters in Dayton this week. The 3-day event being held at the UD Marriott as the agency recruits for border enforcement positions. In sports, the Reds got crushed by the Nationals 10-4. Weather forecast for today, partly cloudy skies, highs in the upper 60s. Tonight, clear skies, cooler with lows in the lower 40s. 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

0: Ladies and gentlemen, let me have your undivided attention, please. This is Steve Harvey Morning Show. Now, I start this show in different ways on different days because you never know what I'm feeling. And that's when I start dealing. And so now I'm just not feeling the thing that I'm thinking about dealing. So I just want to say good morning. I want to tell you all how grateful I am for being awake this morning. I want you to join in with me on this gratitude train. Get your mind right. Thank God for it, because if it wasn't for God, man, we would be in a world of trouble, man. We would be in a world of trouble. So gratitude is what it's all about, y'all. Have a great day today. Expect great things to happen to you. And whatever happens to you, if you got God with you, he'll get you through that too. Period. That's how we're starting it. Shirley Strawberry, Mississippi, Monica Jr., the comeback kid, and the legend of Nephew Tommy. Jr., what's on your mind today?
1: Hey, let me ask you something, Unc. Man, when it's going good for you, Unc, when everything is going in the right direction, God really doing his thing, man, what's a day like that like for you? When God really showing out for you? How you feeling then?
0: Most of my days is like that.
2: Mm-hmm. Yeah,
0: you know, I mean, even when it ain't going good.
2: That's right.
0: He's somewhere showing out on my behalf. You know, I ain't trying to sound cliche-ish either. I look at them all the same, man. You know,
2: it's life.
0: Some days is better than others, I guess, but all the days is good.

0: Well, at the time, that was a lot of money to me. As I look back on it now, that amount of money wouldn't even affect me, but it was preparation. It taught me how to behave when I got more money. So now cheating me out of my money is harder. Because, see, we're not going to see this movie no more. I done seen that one already. So if you come up to me with that move he made on me, because God taught that lesson to me, I'm not. Because he was preparing me for when he gave me more. That's how I look at it. Thank you.
1: All right. Teach us. School us. All right. Thank you, guys. Coming up at 32 minutes after the hour, we will run that prank back with the nephew right after this.
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3: 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And Sterling K. Brown.
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0: 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It is time now to run that prank back with the nephew.
1: I dropped.
0: What you got, nephew?
1: Your wife. I have dropped your wife. Let's not focus on what we were doing together. Let's focus on her health and making sure she's all right, because that's what the subject is at hand. I dropped your wife. Cat dog, if you would.
2: Hello?
3: Hello, I'm trying to reach Tony.
2: This is Tony.
3: Tony, how you doing? This is nephew Tommy.
2: Hey, nephew Tommy. I can't believe you're calling me. Oh, my God.
3: You sent an email in to prank your aunt.
2: Yes. Oh, my God. I sent that like months ago. I didn't think you were going to call me.
3: Yes, I'm calling you now. How long y'all been married?
2: 8 years.
3: Okay.
2: 8 years. That's my heart.
3: Okay. Let me ask you something. What makes your husband just go off? What can I do that you know that's a button for him that you don't want to push?
2: Anything that has to do with me. Let me tell you, he is crazy about me. If anybody mess with me, if anybody tries to go off on me, he will lose it.
3: Okay.
2: Oh, what are we going to do? I'm so excited. Oh, my God.
3: All right. Okay. You know what? Okay. Check this out.
2: Okay.
3: Can you click over on a three-way? Can you call him?
2: Okay, I can call it from my phone. But you're going to be on the phone, right?
3: Yeah, I want him to think that I got your phone.
2: Okay.
3: I tell you what, you just click over and get him on the line. Just click over. So when you click back, you can't say nothing else. You got to be quiet.
2: Okay.
3: Because at the end, I'm going to let you talk to him, okay?
2: Okay, hold on. Tommy, you there?
3: I'm here.
2: Okay, it's ringing.
3: All right, you hit mute or something, okay?
2: Okay.
4: Hey, what's up, babe?
3: No, is this Darren?
4: Yeah, this Darren. Who is this?
3: Hey, we got a bit of a situation with Tony,
4: yeah,
3: man.
4: Yeah, we got a situation for real. This is my wife's phone. Who is this? Who is this?
3: We're trying to get Tony actually twisted her ankle, man. So we got to get her to the emergency room and get her checked out.
4: She twisted her ankle. How'd she twist? Wait. Back up. Who did you say? Who is this? How did Tony twist her ankle?
3: Actually, she fell. And
4: hey, man, look. My wife is with her mom right now. Who are you? How'd she twist her ankle? And why are you calling me? Why isn't her mother or somebody calling me? Who is this? You never told me your name, bro.
3: No, I'm a friend, man. She didn't fall. I actually dropped her.
4: Whoa. How did you drop her? What do you mean you dropped her?
3: We had a couple of drinks at the hotel, man, and she...
4: Wait. Hotel? What do you mean a hotel? My wife's supposed to be over her mom's house. Now, you calling me from her phone talking about you dropped her? Y'all at some hotel? Why y'all even at a hotel? What the hell are you talking about a hotel, bro? Where the f*** is my wife? Where's Tony? Why ain't Tony on the phone?
3: Hey, dude, you gotta calm down, man.
4: You calling me from my wife's phone, talking about she hurt? You dropped her, y'all at a hotel? She's supposed to be at her mom's house? Bro, where's my wife, man?
3: Tony, I got it. Just hang on.
4: Tony, put my wife on the phone, man.
3: Hey, dude, I need you to calm down, man.
4: No, you talking about y'all about to go to an emergency room? You dropped my wife, y'all at a hotel? Dog, just put my on the phone before your be in the emergency room.
3: Hey, man, listen, you got to calm down. Tony already embarrassed about
4: the whole. I don't even know who the hell you are. You still ain't told me your name. Put Tony on the phone, bro.
3: Listen, man, you got to chill out, man. I'm just a friend, okay?
4: I'll tell you what, in the emergency room, tell me where y'all at. I'll come to the hotel. I'll get my own wife and take her wherever she needs to be. Tell me where you at.
3: As soon as Tony get dressed, man, I'm going to get her there, okay?
4: What? As soon as she get dressed? What do you mean? Hey, man, real talk, dog, where y'all at, man? Put Tony on the phone, man.
3: I'm not putting Tony on you too irate, man. Why are you screaming and hollering, dude?
4: I swear to God, if I find out where y'all at, I'm going to come over. It's going to be one for you and Tony. Hey, man, where y'all at, bro? I'm cool. Where y'all at? Jimmy, where y'all at?
3: No, no, no. I tell you what, man, I'm going to get Tony's ankle taken care of, and we'll get somebody to drop her back off at the house, okay?
4: I'll drop her off at the house, man. Just tell me where y'all at. I want to come get my wife. I want to make sure she get the treatment that she need, bro. Tell me where y'all at. Don't go nowhere. I want you to be there when I come get her. Don't go nowhere. Where y'all at?
3: I can't do it. I mean, we didn't.
4: Put Tony on the phone, man. Put my wife
3: hey,
4: on
3: man,
4: the phone.
3: I'm not. Listen,
4: let
3: dude.
4: Let me talk to my wife, bro.
3: Hey, man, it's the reason why I'm calling, man. She embarrassed about all of this.
4: And now, she gonna be more than embarrassed once. Hey, okay, it's cool. Hey, Patel ain't no need to be embarrassed. I love her, man. That's my girl, man. Let me holler at my wife, bro, please.
3: No,
4: that's all
3: no,
4: I'm asking.
3: No. I already
4: Give
3: know,
4: my
3: man.
4: Wife a phone, bro.
3: Listen, dude.
4: Hey, man, look, dog, real talk, you still ain't tell me who the you are, dog. All I know is you calling me talking about you in some hotel with my wife. And look, let me tell you something. Don't let that leg, that ankle, whatever you say is wrong with my wife, get your whoops, dog. I'm telling you, when I find out who you are, I'm busting your. Put my wife on the phone, man. That's all. That's my last time asking you, dog. I promise.
3: Hey, man. What? But see, man, you too irate, man. You too irate.
4: Put my wife on the phone, bro. That's all I'm saying. You better leave town. That's what I'm. You got to leave town, my man. You better leave town.
3: Do you want to talk? Let Tony decide if she want to talk to you or not. Okay.
4: Yeah. Let her decide.
3: Tony, Do you want to talk to him?
4: Don't even ask
3: him.
4: Hey,
3: man. You. Hey. See what Tony want to do.
4: Tony, get your Tony. On the phone.
3: Hey, man. Hey, pull up, bro.
4: Hey,
3: pull up.
4: You, I don't even know you, man. Put on the phone. You scared to tell me your name.
3: Tony, you want to talk to him?
4: Hell yeah, she want to talk to me, man. I don't even know why you keep asking those dumb questions. Give her the phone. I'll pay
3: okay.
4: the phone bill.
3: Tony, here she is, man.
4: Yeah.
2: Hey, baby.
4: Hey, baby. Girl, what the you at?
2: Baby.
4: Who are you with? Tony. Hey,
2: baby.
4: Tony, look. I don't have time for games. Where you at
2: baby.
4: And who you with? That's all you got to tell me.
2: Baby, just calm down. I got something to
4: where
2: tell you, okay?
4: Where are you, Tony? Tony,
2: baby,
4: where you at?
2: Listen to me. Baby, you got to
4: listen
2: to me.
4: I'm listening.
2: Are you listening?
4: Yes.
2: Listen to me real carefully, okay?
4: Where you at, Tony?
2: Baby, are you listening to me?
4: Yes, I'm listening.
2: Baby, you just got pranked by nephew Tony.
4: You sound like I'm laughing right now.
2: Good. I love you.
4: Yeah, okay, girl. You hurry up on home. That's cool. All right, you got me.
1: All right, all you men out there now, come on, be careful. Don't drop nobody away. Don't drop nobody away.
5: But you called a man, though.
6: Yeah.
1: But he need to know. I mean, come on, man, you done dropped his wife. You got to give respect. Now, you got to call him.
6: In case something happens.
1: Respect. Yeah, respect.
6: Insanity.
1: I'm pranking in Baltimore all weekend.
7: Stupid.
6: Oh, it is time coming up for Ask the CLO, our Chief Love Officer, Steve Harvey, in the building right after this.
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0: What's up, y'all? This your man, Sandy Entertainer. 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Yeah, boy.
1: 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Coming up at the top of the hour in entertainment news, the man who stole Beyonce's music pleads guilty. In trending headline news, President Trump will have his medical and dental checkups this month, and Spirit Airlines airplanes are being repossessed. We will talk about all of these stories.
2: At the
1: top of the hour. Yeah, Junior. Right now, it is time to ask the CLO with our chief love officer, Steve Harvey. In the building, here we go. This is from Lawrence in Little Rock. Lawrence writes, 9 years ago, my wife and I eloped in Hawaii. Her family was fighting with my family, so we cut them out of the plans. Our 10th anniversary is coming up, and she wants a wedding. That would be a waste of money because our families still hate each other. How do I discourage her from wanting this?
3: Well, you know, ask her a couple basic questions. Who we going to invite? And then another question would be, where they going to sit? And, then another question would be, can we have this reception without silverware? Because somebody going to stab somebody. These are just basic questions
1: questions.
3: You need plasticware so they can't get stabbed regularly. Now, you can get plastic, you know, when your little cousin Pookie, he going to probably know how to make a shank out of that plasticware. So, you know, he still ain't. So we can't have him at the wedding. So, you know, she wants a wedding. I think she always missed the wedding. Yeah. You know, you can have a wedding without... every family got some cool people in it.
1: Mm-hmm. So just invite the cool people.
3: Yeah, that's okay. Probably ain't gonna be but two. But.
1: Yeah. Wow. All right. Moving on to Denitra in Kansas City. Denitra writes, my boyfriend always takes credit for how I carry myself. I was fly before I met him, but he thinks he restyled me and put me in designer clothes, and he tells his friends that lie. He was the lame one when we met, and how do I get him to stop it?
3: The next time we go out. Mm-hmm. If you tell this lie one more time about how you dressed me and how you made me, mm-hmm. I'm going to blow your cover.
1: What are you going to say?
3: Okay. Now, I'm going to tell everybody how you was and how you still are, because look at you now. You still don't know how to dress. You don't know how to dress, but you're going to teach me how to dress.
1: Okay.
3: And then hit him hard.
1: What?
3: You dress just like your mama and your daddy. That's what you dress like.
4: Ooh, that's old.
1: That'll cut him. That'll cut him, D.
5: Cold.
1: Yeah.
5: Cold.
3: In the argument.
1: Yeah.
3: Do that in private, though.
1: Yeah. All right, moving on to Avery in Stockbridge. Avery writes, one of my clients closed on her first home, and she did a video popping champagne and posted it online. I'm in the video staring at her butt. My wife brought it to my attention. I told her that's a natural reaction for men. What else can I say?
3: What? You said that's a natural reaction for me.
1: That's what he said. That's
3: all you came up with?
1: Uh-huh.
3: Dog, let me tell you how stupid you are. I'm not going to help you now. Now that you said that. No, I'm not going to help you. Because you can't be that stupid. That's a natural reaction. Why didn't you just say at the beginning, I'm not looking at her butt?
1: What were you looking at? It looks like you were looking at her butt.
3: I don't know what it looked like, but I wasn't looking at her butt.
1: You were looking at... There are your eyes. There's her butt.
3: I was looking at that console that she was standing next to because I was ready to eat. While she's shaking all these champagne bottles, I wanted a couple of crackers off that hors d'oeuvre tray. That's what I was staring at.
1: You were hungry.
3: Now, get up off me because that ain't what I was doing.
1: Okay.
3: And since we're at the home by ourselves, turn around, let me see your butt. Okay, that's the one. I'm looking at. Flip it.
2: but if it wasn't his wife and it's just between you men, is that a natural reaction for men?
3: To look at a boy? No, it's not a natural reaction.
2: Mm-hmm. Yeah.
5: I mean, if I see one, but I don't say nothing.
3: Yeah.
6: Yeah.
2: Okay, you don't say anything, but you do. But yeah, is it just a natural reaction?
4: You see a great big one, though?
2: Uh-huh.
5: Then you bring her in.
4: You don't say nothing, but your eyes say like, hot.
2: So that is
3: if it's kind of naturally natural calling me.
6: Yeah.
7: Steve, is that your name?
4: Yes, it does that. It does that.
2: Like the big Atlanta booties, like that.
5: They had a movie called Booty Call. Calling me.
7: Literally.
2: So it is kind of a natural reaction, and he's right on that.
3: No. Mm-hmm.
2: You just don't say anything.
4: No, don't never say nothing.
3: Why would you say that?
2: Mm-hmm.
3: Why would you say that?
2: You're talking to Avery. Why would he say that? Well, he didn't. He's not as quick as you with the lies, evidently. Yeah.
3: Well, then don't say nothing.
4: Shut up.
7: Mm-hmm. Is either speed up or
3: if
7: silence?
3: You ain't quick with the lie, shut up.
2: Until you think.
3: Just shut up, boy.
2: Okay. Mm-hmm. All right.
4: Gotta all right. Booty quick. Booty quick.
2: Last one. Crazy. Last one. Fifi in Oakland. Fifi writes, I recently had surgery and my husband flew his mom in to take care of me. He said that his mom was the best caregiver since I had a feminine surgery. Whatever happened to his in sickness and in health vow? Do I have a right to be upset?
3: No, that was very thoughtful of him. Mm-hmm. Very thoughtful. It was a female issue. We don't know what that is. Because
2: mm-hmm.
3: every time somebody in my family go in to have a little daytime surgery, somebody go, well, it's a female issue, Steve. Then I just step back. I don't say nothing else.
4: I'm out.
2: Mm-hmm.
3: Stay out.
2: Mm-hmm.
3: And they say it's a female issue. That means don't ask me nothing about this. Because right. it's personal. And you don't know what you're doing.
2: Right.
3: Mr. Fix It.
2: In this case, does the wife like, does she not like the mother-in-law?
3: Well, I don't know if that's mm-hmm. the case, but that through sickness and in health, it could be. But his thought was she's the best person to help out, mm-hmm. get you back on your feet. I thought that was very thoughtful because he knows he don't know what to do. And we don't.
2: Right.
3: And we don't, ladies. It's not that female stuff. We have no idea.
2: Mm-hmm. But she's still upset.
3: No, you come in here talking about, you know, I'm palpitating. What do you mean? Well, we gotta get somebody in here.
7: I'm menstrualizing.
3: We gotta get somebody in here.
7: Oh my God.
3: All these words right here. You know. I'm over late. Well, we gotta call somebody.
7: You had surgery for that.
3: Give us a break. How do we
7: overlay,
3: know?
7: Not
3: I'm mammogramming. Well, we got people in here.
2: Okay. Anything else? Are you quite done? Because time to move on.
3: I smeared the pap. Well, I did. So now we don't know.
2: Thank you, CLO.
7: Yeah, call your mama, yeah,
2: Chief good. Love Officer. Coming up at the top of the hour.
3: Let's get woman in here.
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6: This morning, we're seeing light to moderate traffic as you make your way along 675 from Wilmington Pike to Colonel Glenn Highway. Northbound 75 from 675 to 70, we're looking at a 16-minute drive there. Northbound 75 from Dixie to Edwin C. Moses Boulevard, a 5-minute drive. 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In the news, two juveniles are hurt after being shot during a brawl involving a large group of minors in Dayton yesterday. The incident was reported near Valley View Drive and West Fairview Avenue shortly after 6:30. A teen is hospitalized with serious burns after a science experiment went wrong at a school in Greene County. The incident was reported at Greenview High School in Jamestown yesterday, shortly before 2. Governor Mike DeWine announcing efforts to tackle Medicaid fraud in Ohio. 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In sports, the Reds fell to the Nationals 8-7 in extras at home. Weather forecast for today, mostly sunny skies, highs in the mid-60s. Tonight, clear skies with lows in the lower 40s. 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

0: In entertainment news, Kelvin Evans, 41, pleaded guilty for stealing Beyonce's unreleased music and concert sets information. He was sentenced to 2 years in prison for automobile and criminal trespass. The theft occurred 2 days before Beyonce kicked off her Cowboy Carter tour in Atlanta's Mercedes-Benz Stadium. So he's been found guilty. He'll serve two years.
1: He stole what now?
0: He stole her unreleased music. You know, music she had never
2: read.
0: Yeah.
2: Yeah, it was on.
0: And her concert sets information. Mm-hmm. And she needed that. He broke in her car, right? Didn't he break
2: in
0: her car?
2: He broke in her car.
0: Yes.
2: The staff had rented a car, and he broke into the rental car and stole the
1: laptop. What city was that in?
0: Atlanta.
1: Oh, no. Ooh, I knew y'all was going to say that. Lord.
0: So have you ever stolen something and gotten caught? You guys, I know you've stolen things, Steve, but you were kind of, back in the day, because you told us all this
2: time ago.
0: Yeah, before you were famous and all that in Cleveland.
2: Yeah.
1: I got a police record.
0: Okay, sorry. Okay.
2: All you have to say was yes or no.
1: But I'm mad, though. I got an attitude with that question. Really. How else you get a police record if you ain't get caught?
0: Oh, that was back in the day. Junior, you
1: that
0: ever
1: was
0: stole
1: way
0: anything?
1: Back in the day.
0: Yeah.
2: Oh, yeah, I stole. Yeah.
1: What did you steal, Junior? Let me hear this right here.
2: Well, you know, kid, you like candy. I was stealing candy. I knew it.
3: At the store? Okay.
2: You went to the store. Yeah, now my mama figured it out because I left all the wrappers out. That's how I got caught. I ain't have no sense to throw it away. I kept them all out.
0: Throw those away.
2: Reese's Pieces, Snickers, everything. Nutty Buddies, you know. So mama took me up to that store, made me apologize. I had to work up there.
0: Oh, that was a good lesson. Good lesson.
2: Yeah, made me work up there. Yeah.
0: Good lesson, Junior. You didn't steal anymore.
2: I still
0: after
2: kept
0: that.
2: Stealing.
0: Oh, did you? You didn't learn your lesson?
2: I'm up here working. It's right there. I thought I was going to quit.
0: And you had a sweet tooth. She just helped you out, made it more convenient for you.
2: Supply and demand. Man.
0: You apologize to the man and everything. Still stealing.
2: Yeah.
0: Wow. Nephew, I'm going to ask. I know your dad was tough on you, but did you steal anything?
4: That's still a debate. My mama say I stole it. I say I borrowed it. It was her car. I took it to go see her car. I took it to go see a little girl. Uh-huh. And my mama say I stole her car. I say I borrowed it. You would just sleep when I borrowed it.
3: Oh, yeah. You stole it. You didn't have
4: either way, I got the black beat off of me.
0: Yeah. Yeah. Of course
4: it was the
0: you
4: the worst
0: did.
4: Visit I ever had.
0: I hope you made the best of it when you saw the girl. All right. In trending headline news, the airline industry has repo men. Just like when you're delinquent for months on your car note. Well, Nomadic Aviation Group hired 36 pilots to repossess the jets leased by Spirit Airlines. They traveled to airports where Spirit operated, like in Charlotte, for instance, like in Houston and Columbus, Ohio. Some of the jets were still parked at the gates from the airline's last flight. It's not a quick process, though. There's hours of paperwork to repossess a passenger plane. It's not like you can just hotwire a jet and just take off, you know. There are steps involved.
4: I wonder if it's going to be an auction. We can go, me and Unc go in there and get us one.
0: What do you think about that, Steve?
1: No. You gonna go get you one.
4: You don't want a Spirit Airlines plane? We can paint that off. We can take all that off.
1: You gotta redo them. You gotta gut them out. You gotta put interior in there.
4: Yeah, we're going to...
1: What I look like having a bunch of coat seats in my plane. What?
3: Not coat.
4: We're going to take all that out and leave that out in the driveway. Once we pull it up to your house...
3: In the driveway?
4: We get to working. Yeah.
0: But you didn't get it.
4: You got plenty.
0: You didn't get it, nephew. He said you're going to get one.
4: I'm going to get it and bring it to
0: him.
4: But I'm going to bring it to his house. I got to work on it somewhere. I need some space.
0: Yeah, but he's good. He doesn't need one, so that's all you right there.
4: That's fine. But I'm putting it on his property so I can work on it.
2: Where are you going to keep this plane once you work
4: at his house?
3: Just in his driveway. It just at his truck.
4: Not in the driveway, somewhere in the back somewhere. He got, yeah, just, he got plenty of room.
2: That's going to look great. Yeah.
5: Yeah, I think he's gonna have half this forest trying to land this plane.
0: Yeah. And HOA is gonna have something to say about this.
5: No, we don't have HOA down here. Sure.
2: That's a mess. That's a mess.
5: I'm the only one they bother with. You know, say what?
3: I heard they sell the plane for parts once they repo them. Other airline industries buy the stuff. Have you heard that, Steve? You know about planes.
5: Well, some of that's true, but some of those planes are in great shape. Some of those planes, they're just going to paint them and refurbish them.
4: See, there, we get one, spread all them parts out across the yard, and have a little yard sale right there, man. Carburetor, wings, sell a whole wing.
5: HR. See, that's why. That's why it's hard to talk to you about money type things, because you always go back. You're going to do something real poor with money.
0: A yard sale in front of his mansion. Yeah.
4: You don't think nobody going to want to buy a plain carburetor? You don't think nobody going to want that?
5: Seeing as our planes don't have carburetors, no, I don't think they will.
4: I didn't know that. I did not know that.
2: Because he just told you, you have real.
0: You learn something new every day.
5: Have you seen the gas pedal on a plane?
4: I ain't been up there.
0: He hasn't been in the cockpit. Coming up in 20 minutes after, multi-generational living is becoming the latest trend. We'll talk about it right after this.
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9: This morning, we're seeing light to moderate traffic as you make your way along 675 from Wilmington Pike to Colonel Glenn Highway. Northbound 75 from 675 to 70, we're looking at a 16-minute drive there. Northbound 75 from Dixie to Edwin C. Moses Boulevard, a 5-minute drive. 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In the news, two juveniles are hurt after being shot during a brawl involving a large group of minors in Dayton yesterday. The incident was reported near Valley View Drive and West Fairview Avenue shortly after 6:30. A teen is hospitalized with serious burns after a science experiment went wrong at a school in Greene County. The incident was reported at Greenview High School in Jamestown yesterday, shortly before 2. Governor Mike DeWine announcing efforts to tackle Medicaid fraud in Ohio. 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In sports, the Reds fell to the Nationals 8-7 in extras at home. Weather forecast for today, mostly sunny skies, highs in the mid-60s. Tonight, clear skies with lows in the lower 40s. 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

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And remember, I'm rich. I can't say it. O-H. Everybody, it's your boy Don L. Rollins, a.k.a. Ashy Larry. And guess what's coming back to Ohio? Donnell Land. That's right, 6th annual Donnell Land Memorial Day weekend. 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How do we do this?

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0: 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The multi-generational home is trending at a surprising high. A survey finds home buyers are requesting, quote, mother-in-law suites, granny flats, and guest houses more than ever as multi-generational living becomes more popular. Realtor.com says homes set up for the trend spike in price when listed. Family members are pooling their funds to get the benefits of home ownership, including equity and tax breaks. Others say it's to have family members close by, something you can't put a price on. So here's the question, especially to you, Junior. Would you let any of your family members or your parents live with you?
1: Absolutely. Yes, I would. Yeah.
0: Okay. Mm-hmm. All right. Yeah. Mm. That's a good answer.
1: Right. That's the only one we can say. That's the one we got to say. Yes. That's
2: I know it. Anything else I got to say.
0: I know you. By that
1: different,
0: answer.
1: Huh? Yeah.
0: Yeah. All right. Steve, you going to let some family members or you going to let some family members live with you?
2: Uh-uh. Not a one.
0: Why not?
2: I'm be over here talking about you. You know, they remodeling your house. You had a fire. Okay.
0: Yeah. This is a trend.
2: You have all that.
0: Uh-huh.
2: Get your motel room down the way. I'm going to help you pay for that. Yeah. You're not staying here. Why, no, they can't be up in my house. Oh, okay. No. Oh, no.
0: Why not? Different habits. I'm trying to figure out. Yeah. No. Just for a little while.
1: If my mom.
0: It saves
2: too
0: money.
2: Many questions.
0: Too many questions. Like what?
2: Why your ceiling so high? Hey. Stay out that room.
3: Ooh, what y'all got that air on? It's cool.
2: Yeah. How many bathrooms in here? How many rolls of toilet tissue y'all got to buy every week? Hey.
0: Just on your nerves constantly.
3: That's too many TVs.
2: I done had them come to the house and walk around. I know they can't stay there. Uh-uh. So who live over here?
3: We do.
0: Yeah, we do.
1: I see your problem. That's a serious problem you got. Yeah.
0: What about the neighbors? Are they at the neighbor's house or anything?
2: No. They can't get over there.
0: They can't get over there.
2: Lord, how many steps? They got landing down there. Just rest on that and landing on him before you come in.
0: Uh-huh. You got an elevator too?
3: No, he ain't got no elevator in here. Look at this here, Merle. Lord,
2: where's the button for it?
0: Right there.
1: They used to see in the ones in the building.
2: Oh, Lord.
0: So multi-generational.
2: Ooh, I'm
0: living.
2: Not getting in there. How deep is that water in that pool?
0: All right, we get
2: why
0: it.
2: Why y'all
0: no
2: got this kitchen outside
0: for you.
2: In all this no, weather?
1: How many coming kitchens up. You got in here?
0: Coming up in 34 minutes after, Kevin Hart responds after comedians George Floyd's joke received some backlash.

entire family. Saturday, we kick it off with a celebrity kickball game. The Streets versus the Creeks. Six-time Creeks up 4-2. Also that day, we have a sound bath, a nature walk, and we

0: 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I can't say it. O-H.
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0: About to show you where the cheese, let you know I ain't playing. But before I jump out the window,
1: still trending, everyone has been talking about Kevin Hart's roast. Tony Hinchcliffe's joke about George Floyd has sparked some backlash. He said, quote, "The black community is so proud of you right now. George Floyd is looking up at us all, laughing so hard he can't breathe." That was his joke. Jesus. Yeah, that was
2: looking up.
3: Now, so, was there any black writers in the room? That's the first question you got.
4: That roast had a lot of white writers. That's one of the pushbacks. It was, you know, it's not for everybody. You know, roast is vicious comedy anyway.
1: It's too mean and I'm so uncomfortable with those roasts because they say mean, horrible things. Social justice advocates, including Tamika Mallory, Floyd's family, George Floyd's family, condemned Kevin Hart's laughter at the joke because Kevin Hart laughed at it, called it disgusting, and it's sad for the culture. Kevin Hart had some defenders of Hinchcliffe. They argued the roast style of comedy always goes too far. That is the point of a roast. It always goes too far, and that's the way it's supposed to be. Others argue that you can't joke about everything, and you guys are comedians, so what do you think about this?
4: Well, for me personally, it's a line. That's why I don't do roast. Yeah. I get asked all the time. I don't do roast. I'm not a roast because, first of all, I can't feel, if you're talking about me, I ain't going to be able to fix my face.
1: Then
4: I don't want to get up there and dog you. Mm-hmm. That's just never been my style of comedy, you know.
1: Mm-hmm.
4: But I'm not in, you know, but I understand that roast, the objective is to go way over the line. But what comedians have to understand is this. Our over the line is way different from their over the line.
2: Ah, so it's a culture thing too. So, okay.
4: Yeah, what I mean is, you know, what we can take and dish out as funny, the general public usually can't.
1: Right.
4: And you have to be mindful of that. You just have to be mindful of it, man. Sorry. That has nothing to do with the new cancellation culture. That's just the culture of living. Like, we know. We would all be in the room. Listen, man, the day of the Oklahoma bombing, I was in a condo with three comedians. We started writing the Oklahoma bombing jokes immediately. And we was in there cracking up laughing, but we said to each other, you know this is too soon.
1: Yeah.
4: And we all said, yeah, you're right.
1: Yeah.
4: So we're, man, you got to wait at least a month before you tell this kind of joke. And we had to wait. Now, because you on the roast, you could just go out there and do it. Nah, ain't how it worked. You're going to get backlash, man.
1: Ooh, yeah. This was a lot of backlash, yeah.
2: The person that's getting roasted, does
1: Kevin
2: he
1: Hart.
2: Or she, like Kevin in this case, do they know what the topics are going to be when the person is getting ready to get up there? So he knew about the joke?
3: I'm almost certain.
4: Well, that joke was in the teleprompter.
3: They all were reading the teleprompter.
4: Yeah, all of them. Everybody's jokes was in the teleprompter. That's why you heard Kevin say, no, you got to read it, man. You got to read it. You know, and it's kind of like that Saturday Night Live skit where the black reporter and the white reporter are doing news stories. And each one of them has to read the news story no matter what. And they don't know what the bit is until you read it out loud. You know, that's what that roast was like. That George Floyd joke, it just wasn't good no matter how, I don't care how you shape it.
1: That was very insensitive. Right. It was just too over the line.
3: Carla, Cheryl kept going off the script.
2: Yeah, Cheryl
3: kept
2: was
3: going off,
2: knocking them out the park.
1: Yeah, she's so brilliant with her comedy. Yeah.
2: Yeah, she's smart.
1: Yeah.
3: Outstanding.
1: Yeah. All right. Well, maybe they'll now start reeling the comedians in at these roasts.
4: Well, they're not going to be able to do that. It's on Netflix. The jokes were fine. The jokes were fine. The roast was funny as hell, but it was just too much for regular people at times. That's all you got to come to. Once again, our line that we cross is way further out there than the line you cross.
1: Comedians.
2: Okay.
3: Comedian thing.
2: The audience in that line.
1: Yeah.
3: If you ever look at the Richard Pryor roast, home run hitter.
1: All right, coming up next, it is the nephew with today's prank phone call right after this.
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1: Up at the top of the hour, about 4 minutes after, it is my strawberry letter for today, and the subject is I can't stay away. And this one is just what you think it is.
2: I know the feeling.
1: I can't stay away.
2: Amen. I've been there.
3: Amen.
1: Yep.
3: I
1: that's
3: agree.
1: What it, you'll see. We'll get into it in just a few because right now it is time. For the nephew and today's prank phone call. What you got for us, Neff?
2: All right, before I get to the prank, we just got to talk about the roast.
1: Kevin Hart roast.
2: Uh-huh. Kevin Hart roast. Yeah. Mm-hmm. So, Unc and Neff, let's just say we was roasting. What's going over the line if it was the three of us roasting each other?
3: Well, we've been past that already. I think the hairline jokes is over the line, which I keep doing.
1: Oh. You get roasted every day. Yeah. You get roasted
2: You think it's over the what? You think it's over the line? What line?
3: Oh, I see what you did there. I like that. It's over the line.
2: My bad.
4: So if I said your hairline looked like Dale but Lee cut your hair, then you probably think that's over the line.
1: That's his dad. You brought his dad.
3: You brought my daddy into it.
2: Yeah. You know. Oh, that is just too far.
1: Roasts are brutal. Yeah.
2: Okay. So father.
3: That's it. It's like saying, that's like me saying, Unc, if you and the baboon from Jungle Book had kissed, is that over the line?
1: Oh.
2: Ooh. Baboon. God.
1: Wait, what?
3: Well, it's over the line. I wouldn't say that. That's just over the line.
2: That's
1: what
2: over
1: is
2: the line.
1: Happening?
3: Well, we'll show you how it go over the line.
1: What is going on?
2: He loading them up over there, Carl.
1: He's putting the bullets in the gun.
2: Because
1: you all know you can't take jokes. You all, none of you can take jokes. Stevie,
4: well, Junior, let me ask you a question. Junior. What's your favorite flavor pudding?
3: Chocolate.
2: Where this going?
4: Okay, cool. I'm gonna call down to the hospital and have an extra stock of it put in there for the next time you bring your little sick down
3: there. Is that over the line?
2: Yeah, that's over the line.
3: Yeah, I know that's over the line. That's over the line. That's
1: the Junior. You said baboon. You do realize what you just
3: it's
1: said.
3: It's in Jungle Book. That's what is over the line.
2: Hold on. This right here is Gene, I got your girl. Gene, I got your girl. That's the prank. Let's go, cat dog.
5: Hello?
6: It's me, the Gene.
5: Yeah, what's up with this?
6: My name is Vernon, brother. What's playing?
5: What's going on?
6: Need to holler at you for a minute, my man.
5: About what?
6: I want to holler at you about your wife. So you got a minute?
5: Yeah, I'm listening.
6: I don't even know how to break this to you, dog. I just want to be straight up with you, man. Me and your wife been kind of seeing each other. And really, she want to let you go, but she ain't, you know, she really ain't got it up in her to say she want to let you go. So I'm coming to you like a man and letting you know that she really want to shut it down with you. We've been seeing each other for a minute now. So I don't know how we can, you know, I'm just coming at you like a man, brother, trying to let you know she don't even really want you no more. You know, we done talked about it, and I'm just trying to get it all I know. I'm tired of hiding with it, really.
5: Okay.
6: Well, you know, it's a lot smoother than I expected, player.
5: I mean, it is what it is.
6: It is what it is. I mean, long as you cool, I thought, you know, I just want to be a man, call and holler at you and let you know. Have you seen her today?
5: And where you from?
6: From Jersey. I'm up around Newark.
5: I mean, you said it's a lot smoother than you thought it was going to be.
6: Well, you know, anytime another man finna call another man about his wife, I mean, yeah, you don't expect it to be nothing, you know, pretty simple. That's for sure. I didn't contemplate it a long time by calling you. So, today I just said to hell with it.
5: How you get my number?
6: No, I've been had your number. I done had your number a long time.
5: All right, now you say you looking, it's a lot smoother than you thought it was going to be. It ain't that smooth, but you know.
6: You don't
5: like, you know, like the thing is, you got one up on me because you know my information. Now I got to come find you.
6: Okay, wait, hold up now.
5: Good.
6: You feel like...
5: Oh, no, I don't need to hold up. You tell me what you're going to say.
6: Okay, you feel like you need to be looking for me or something?
5: Yeah.
6: Well, brother, look at it. Let's check this out. This is a decision that the wife has made. You understand what I'm saying? See, you have no reason to be mad at me about anything. You have no reason to be coming looking for me or any information on me. Because, see, when that happens, then it's going to really get stinky up in here. And I'm trying not to let that happen. That's why I'm calling you like a man, brother.
5: Trust me, son. Ain't nothing that I'm never worried about.
6: Okay. Well, I'm just letting you know, man. I'm letting you know up front. Me and her contemplated a long time, yada, yada. So now, you know, here we are. So I said, you know what, the hell with it. I'm calling today.
5: Well, y'all should have did this on the phone together. Out of respect to both of y'all a lot more.
6: Okay, well, you know, and then, you know, if that's what it's got to be, we'd be face-to-face together, whatever it's got to be, man.
5: So that's what I prefer, you know?
6: Okay. So, but let me ask you this here. Where is going in? Once we both stand flat-footed and tell you how it is, then what?
5: I ain't gonna never be flat-footed.
6: Okay, well, flat-footed or upside down, any way you want to look at it, bro. I'm trying not to get into this physical part, but it seems like you're leaning that way with me.
5: It could be whatever, you know. It could be on this side of the dirt or the other side. It don't make a difference.
6: It never does, brother. It never does. When two bulls come together, one of them got to go down.
5: Now, guess what? We ain't doing too much talking. You got my information. Guess what? Now, I'm locked, loaded, and hunting for you.
6: You locked and loaded?
5: There's no need for you to say. There's no need for us to discuss anymore.
6: Okay, cool. You know, while we at it, man, let me go and drop it all on you then. Because it seems like we need to go and get it all out the way. You cool? Right. You know what I'm saying? I think you need, you know, matter of fact, if you want to just keep it all the way real, you might want to go take a blood test about Alana and make sure you the papa to that.
5: All right.
6: Feel me?
5: Got it.
6: So, I'm going to have your wife give you a call, man, because we didn't contemplate it too long, and it's time.
5: Yeah, you do that. You know my information. Like I said, you said enough. You hit enough bones there. Now I'm really locked, loaded, and hunting for somebody. So you know what? I mean, somebody got to go.
6: What you mean?
5: Me and you.
6: Wait. What was all this somebody got to go?
5: Huh?
6: What you saying? Somebody got to go.
5: Somebody got to go, like...
6: Okay, you talking about either me or you? One of us got to go? See, because you're saying the wrong thing, because what you must understand is if I've given you as much information as I already have, that means I have enough information to know where you are, brother. You know nothing about me nor where I reside. So if you're going to talk about lock and load and somebody got to go, then you're saying it to the wrong person because I'm already up on you, player.
5: At first off, you ain't really a North because you got a country accent. So second off, like, you're dealing with a real street. So however you want to handle it, you know my information. Guess what? I don't reside there no more. I ain't there no more. So guess what? Now you got to start from scratch like me.
6: So I'll tell you what, man.
5: Homeboy.
6: Here go the math, man. You ready for that? You ready for this math? You ready, player? Here go the mail. This is Nephew Tommy from the Steve Harvey Morning Show. You've been pranked by your wife. Yeah, black man, chill out, boy. You kind of had me scared for a minute because you really wasn't flinching. You, whatever you eating over there, you never did stop eating on it.
5: Oh, I ain't going to stop eating. I'm going to keep eating. I listen to y'all every morning.
6: What's the baddest radio morning show in the land?
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7: Tell you what.
6: And there you have it, folks.
1: Oh, my God.
6: That's it for today.
1: I hope so.
6: Yeah. Let me jump on the plane. I'm headed to Baltimore. I'm working all weekend, Friday, Saturday night. Oh, it's the comedy
4: Tommy.
6: Party.
4: Yeah. Mm-mm. Tommy, you remember when them boys came up to the house to beat you up and you went and hid up under my lips, but then they saw you because your little big ass shoes were sticking out?
7: This is too much.
6: You still? Okay.
1: Over the line.
6: Too far, man.
1: This is too much.
7: No, we don't.
1: This is not the Steve Harvey Morning Show roast.
7: Oh, right. Yes, it is.
1: Seems like it is. All right, coming up, my strawberry letter. The subject is I Can't Stay Away. We'll get into it right after this.
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10: And hey, come on, no cleats on the seats.
11: This morning, an earlier accident in the cleanup southbound 75 at Wagner Ford Road. We're seeing delays southbound 75 as you make your way between 70 and Needmore Road and a slow go due to construction. Northbound 75 between Webster and Needmore Road. 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Been in an accident? Get the tiger on your side. Call Dyer Garofalo, Mann and Schultz at 222-2222. In the news, two juveniles hurt after being shot during a brawl involving a large group of minors in Dayton yesterday. The incident was reported near Valley View Drive and West Fairview Avenue shortly after 6:30. A teen is hospitalized with serious burns after a science experiment went wrong at a school in Greene County. The incident was reported at Greenview High School in Jamestown yesterday. Fire officials say a girl was doing an experiment when a fire got out of control. The YMCA offering free summer memberships for some kids in the Miami Valley. 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In sports, the Reds fell to the Nationals 8-7 in extras at home. Weather forecast for today, mostly sunny skies with highs in the mid-60s. Tonight, clear skies with lows in the lower 40s. 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

0: 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We could be reading your letter live on the air, just like we're going to read this one right here, right now. And you never know, it could be yours.
1: You never know, it could be yours. Buckle up and hold on tight. We got it for you. Here it is. Strawberry Letter.
0: All right, nephew. Thank you. Subject, I can't stay away. Dear Stephen Shirley, I'm a 37-year-old man, and I'm married to the love of my life. But I can't stay away from my sister's maid of honor. My sister got married a year ago, and I was in the wedding. That's when I met her maid of honor. I'd seen pictures of her, and I thought she wasn't that cute. But her body was all of that. When I met her, she had on a one-piece bodysuit that was clinging onto every curve. Even my sister's husband-to-be was dapping me up and telling me to go for it. I know that sounds bad because, yes, I am married, but chances like that don't come around often. After wedding rehearsal, we all went back to the hotel. My wife decided to go home because she wanted to do her hair. All of the wedding party was playing cards and drinking in the lobby when the maid of honor started flirting with me. I took a couple of shots to loosen up, and then I started flirting back. One thing led to another, and we were in her room on the floor kissing like teenagers and taking off our clothes. I told her I'm married, and she said she knew that already. I asked if she was going to tell my sister if we ended up having sex. She promised that it would be our secret. I have not been the same since that night. I had to have her again and again, and I drive 2 hours one way to be with her. It's been a year, and I can't believe that I'm acting like this over sex. She's a few years younger in age, but not in her actions. I pray that my wife doesn't find out because I do not want to hurt her. I'm not thinking straight or properly covering my tracks. Will this feeling ever die down? Please tell me, will I eventually get tired of being with this woman? Well, it's been a year. You're not tired yet. But yes, you will eventually, just not right now. It's still new. It's exciting. It's wrong. And that always feels really, really good when you're doing wrong. That's why you're so crazy about this woman right now. But you've got to get yourself together, sir, because what you are really, really saying to us is that this woman is so fine. The sex is that mind-blowing. It's so great that you're willing to risk it all. You are really willing to lose everything for this woman, because that's what's going to happen if you don't stop. And the wife you claim you don't want to hurt, the wife you claim is the love of your life, will be devastated. You say you're not thinking straight. You say you're not properly covering your tracks. But what do you think is going to happen if you don't get some kind of control over yourself? Because this feeling is not going to last forever. It's not. Steve?
2: Girl, I can't tell you how wrong you are.
0: It's gonna last.
2: Shirley, you have no idea what this boy's heading for.
0: Making you cry?

0: Shirley, this boy is
1: he's gone.
0: He gone. Mm-hmm. He gone. 37-year-old man married to the love of my life. But I can't stay away from my sister's maid of honor. His sister got married. The maid of honor was there. And when you met her, you'd seen pictures of her and you thought she wasn't that cute. But her body was all of that. Swip, bam, boom, bam. Yep. All of that. When I met her, she had on a one-piece bodysuit that was clinging to every curve. You seen them one-piece bodysuits down on Instagram, man, all of them. They come in animal prints, sometimes look like they just painted on your skin. I know he looking for this woman. I done been back on Instagram looking for the one that had on that one-piece bodysuit, just looking for her IG page. I can't find it. He actually had the one-piece bodysuit in his arms. Surely, This ain't going nowhere.
1: Never?
0: This is ongoing, and it's going to develop and turn into something else.
1: Okay.
0: He can't stay away. Even my sister's husband-to-be was dapping me up and telling me to go for it. Boy, you're over there one time. You see her? Woo. And you know that sound bad because, yes, I'm married. And here's where the hopelessness comes in at. I'm married, but chances like that don't come along often. Oh, yeah, they do, though. They come along all the time. They come along all the time. You're just a sucker for them. That's all it is. Because they come along, they come around. I don't know how you thought this was a once-in-a-lifetime opportunity. I don't know how you thought that, but that's what you want to make it okay. After the wedding rehearsal, we all went back to the hotel. My wife decided to go home because she wanted to do her hair, you know, get ready for tomorrow. Mm-hmm. All of the wedding party was playing cards and drinking in the lobby. Then the maid of honor started flirting with me. I took a couple shots so I could loosen up. I started flirting back. One thing led to another. We were in her room on the floor kissing like teenagers and taking off our clothes. Shirley, I don't know where you see this ain't gonna last at.
1: You have self-control.
0: But it ain't in this letter right here.
1: All right. We'll get back into it in a minute, Steve. We'll have part two of your response coming up at 23 minutes after. The subject for today's strawberry letter is I can't stay away. We'll get back into it right after this.
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7: This morning, an earlier accident in the cleanup southbound 75 at Wagner Ford Road. We're seeing delays southbound 75 as you make your way between 70 and Needmore Road and a slow go due to construction. Northbound 75 between Webster and Needmore Road. Traffic is sponsored by Dyer Garofalo, Mann and Schultz. Been in an accident? Get the tiger on your side. Call Dyer Garofalo, Mann and Schultz at 222-2222. In the news, two juveniles hurt after being shot during a brawl involving a large group of minors in Dayton yesterday. The incident was reported near Valley View Drive and West Fairview Avenue shortly after 6:30. A teen is hospitalized with serious burns after a science experiment went wrong at a school in Greene County. The incident was reported at Greenview High School in Jamestown yesterday. Fire officials say a girl was doing an experiment when a fire got out of control. The YMCA offering free summer memberships for some kids in the Miami Valley. Students entering 7th or 8th grade next year can sign up at all 14 Greater Dayton YMCA locations. In sports, the Reds fell to the Nationals 8-7 in extras at home. Weather forecast for today, mostly sunny skies with highs in the mid-60s. Tonight, clear skies with lows in the lower 40s. 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

to the 25th. 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The Streets versus the Creeks. 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

0: 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I can't say it. O-H.
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1: 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The subject is, I can't stay away.
2: See, Shirley, the problem this man got is he has stated it. 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
1: It's going to hurt his
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1: It is time for a round of Would You Rather. Would you rather play one-on-one with LeBron James or Steph Curry? One-on-one.
2: Does it matter?
3: Yeah, really. We're losing either way.
2: LeBron.
3: Yeah, LeBron.
2: I'd rather play with Steph Curry. You're going to get hurt playing with LeBron. LeBron's too big.
4: I'm not going to be in LeBron's way.
5: Yeah, you are. You going to try something because your kids is watching.
4: Daddy!
3: LeBron dunking on us.
1: All right, would you rather have your mouth taped for 30 days or have one hand tied behind your back for 30 days?
3: Oh, no, you're tired of
1: like
3: hanging.
1: You're an usher. You're an usher in church.
2: I need that hand, though. I got to have that hand.
1: So you're going to tape your mouth up?
2: Tape my mouth up.
1: You can't work if you tape your mouth up.
3: Yeah, how are you going to do that?
2: All right. You know how funny that's gonna be the whole show.
1: What'd you say, Steve? What did you say?
2: You know how hungry you gonna be.
3: How much weight you gonna lose in 30 days?
6: Like an elephant.
2: Well, he's not gonna survive 30 days. You can't go.
3: No.
2: Well, you max for without water is 3 days.
1: Okay. All right. Next. Would you rather have 20 more years with your spouse or a weekend getaway with your celebrity crush?
2: Mm. You know we can't answer that.
3: Oh, my 20 years with my spouse.
2: I want the 20 years anyway.
3: Yeah.
4: 20 years means I'm living 20 more years.
1: Yes, it does. Yes, it does.
2: My girl, dog. Yeah.
3: I want the 20 years
1: Yes.
3: Anyway.
1: Yes, you do.
4: I know my celebrity crush going to act a fool. I ain't got time for that.
1: Halle Berry.
4: Yeah. Yeah, I don't know what kind of mood she gonna be in one day.
1: All weekend, though. Weekend.
4: Yeah.
1: Tommy, it's not gonna happen, baby.
4: I don't feel like it, Tommy. Yeah.
1: Right, but it's not gonna happen.
2: You should have been let that go long time ago.
1: Yeah.
2: I don't even know why you're still hanging on to that useless hope.
4: Ooh, you scared me.
1: All right, on the basketball court, would you rather be tall and slow or short and fast?
4: That's the person that's writing these. This is just like the roast. It's about the person that's writing these.
1: It ain't got nothing to do with that. Tall and slow or short and
2: fast. Well, I'm going to go with what I am because I am tall and slow. I got that. What y'all want to be?
4: Short and fast. Nah.
1: All right, guys. That's today's round of Would You Rather. Coming up next, it is our last break of the day, and we'll close out the show with the one and only Steve Harvey right after this.
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1: Here we are, guys. Last break of the day. This show went fast today, huh?
2: What a day. What a day.
3: Yeah.
1: Thank you. Thank you to our beautiful audience. Thank you. Junior, we you have a question you. For Steve.
3: I want you to help us understand this president, Unc. This man said he don't care nothing about our financial situation as Americans.
4: Did you say help you understand that. The president?
3: Well, you know, let me say this, he's supposed to be looking out for the people.
1: Mm-hmm.
5: Yeah.
3: And he said that.
2: He can't.
1: Yeah.
4: He's looking out for his people.
2: He can't. What people have to understand about any man, whether it's President Trump or anybody, you can't have a heart for people. You can't. Let me rephrase that. You can't have a heart for something you've never had a heart for. Does that make sense?
1: Mm-hmm.
2: You can't have a heart for something that you've never had a heart for. You know, you can't all of a sudden become something that you've never been before. Especially when you don't have a desire to be that. People change. Anybody can change. Everybody has the ability to change, but there has to be a willingness to change. The problem that we're having with this administration is we've given over the keys to the car to a person who hasn't been driving. He's been chauffeured his whole life. So now you given him the keys and expect him to drive. And you're expecting him, you voted for him to lead you to lower prices, to lead you to a better style, lifestyle, to lead you to no wars, this is what he promised, to lead you to just overall better living. He's never been down that road before. Where he had to have any of those. He ain't never been to the hood. He's never been to church. He's never done anything. He's never been poor. When you haven't been poor, it's hard to understand what poor people are talking about. If you've never been middle class, it is hard for you to understand what the middle class are talking about. See, like I said one time on the show, Donald Trump doesn't know. He doesn't know, because from where he's from and in his circle of friends, that's how they talk. And that's why it slips out so easily. That's why he says things with such ease, because he's been talking like that for years, because in his circle of other rich people, that's how they talk. Rich people don't know nothing. The rich people who have never been poor, who had to pull themselves up by their bootstraps and turn themselves into something, they can't know. Because half of them that did pull themselves up by their bootstraps and get to where they going, when they get there, they forget. That's the first thing they try to do is wash away their past. So understanding this man right here is to understand that he can never understand who you are, what you're going through. He said he doesn't care about the financial struggles of regular people. All he knows is Iran can't have a nuclear weapon. And you know why he got that? Because that's the new talking point of the conservative party. See, when they went over there some months back and they blew up those facilities, they said they decimated and eradicated all of Iran's hopes and chances of ever having a nuclear weapon. That's why they bombed Iran earlier. Now, this war that they drawn in with Israel to go over there and fight them, guess what? That wasn't the reason at the beginning. What happened was they found out it didn't go the way they thought it was going to go. It didn't end the way they thought it was going to end. And so now they're saying stuff like, we decimated their military, we decimated their navy, we decimated their missile ground control. We decimated all that. Okay, but they can still shoot bombs if they want to. And the Strait of Hormuz closed. We don't need that oil anyway. We got plenty of oil over here. Well, if we got plenty of oil, why are our gas prices so high? See, it's easy to start a war, man, when your kids ain't had to go over there and fight in them. Easy. It's easy to say that we don't have money for child care, but we got $200 billion to send over there to fight this war we shouldn't even be in. Hey, man, do you know if we hadn't went over there? Nah, but now the new talking point is Iran cannot have a nuclear weapon. He beefing with the Pope because the Pope is talking about peace. And you know what they turned around and said? J.D. Vance, who's a newly converted Catholic, he said that he needs to brush up on his theology because he doesn't know what he's talking about. The Pope don't know what he's talking about when it comes to theology. Or is it you, Vance? You don't know what you're talking about. His job is to preach world peace. That's all the Pope is trying to do. And he's saying it to them. And then Trump turns around and gets right in it. The Pope doesn't know what he's talking about. You tell the Pope that Iran can't have a nuclear weapon. Listen, man, how many times y'all gonna say that? Then they're saying this is the most just war we've ever been in since World War II. What is a just war, man? They wasn't firing at us. Look, man, I feel sorry for the MAGA supporters who voted for him, who thought that he was going to come in here and fix it for them. Well, how fixed is it, folks? How about them eggs? How about your grocery prices? How about your electric bill? How about your gas prices? How about the rate of inflation? How about all of that that he was supposed to fix on day one? You have got to think something is wrong now. Or do you need three more full years before you believe that fat meat really is greasy? Do you need three more years to discover that? I think if you open up your eyes, you can see it very clearly right now that he is not for the common man. He is for Jeff Bezos, Elon Musk, and Mark Zuckerberg, and anybody else with a $1 billion. That's who he's for. Y'all have a great day today. Talk to God. He'd absolutely love to hear from you.
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0: 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O-H.
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Good morning, everybody. No need for the AC today. It's going to be kind of cool and cloudy. More weather details are just moments away. Theo, hold it down on your early Thursday, 10 o'clock hour. Good morning, gorgeous. I got the latest from Tone Stiff, entitled The Fly. 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

0: putting it on. Ladies from Q Parker, Theo, welcome to you early, 10 o'clock Thursday morning. And don't forget, the Cincinnati Music Festival is just really around the way, starting July 23rd through the 25th, Thursday, Friday, and Saturday. 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

through the 25th. 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Donnell Land is 4 days of fun for the entire family. Kids, toddlers, preteens, teenagers, mama, nana, grandma, everybody has a good time. How do we do this? Friday, we start out with a family night out hosted by Austin Rollins. This night is filled with fun, games, dancing for the entire family. Saturday, we kick it off with a celebrity kickball game. The Streets versus the Creeks. Six-time Creeks up 4-2. Also that day, we have a sound bath, a nature walk, and we end

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0: coming to the Columbus metro area. Of course, I'm talking about Bruno Mars performing live and on stage at the Ohio State Football Stadium. It's going to be a big crowd there. I'm sure that I'd like to go to that show. Coming up, I got you covered with more continuous sorry music from the request line at 937-741-4921 with some Anthony Hamilton and I'll Be Sure.
1: 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We're celebrating birthdays this Friday night. The legendary Ron Hunter shuts it down, but we get it started early for our line dancers with Theo Smith. And we've got gift card and ticket giveaways. 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

to the 25th. 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Donnell Land is 4 days of fun for the entire family. Kids, toddlers, preteens, teenagers, mama, nana, grandma, everybody has a good time. How do we do this? Friday, we start out with a family night out hosted by Austin Rollins. This night is filled with fun, games, dancing for the entire family. Saturday, we kick it off with a celebrity kickball game. The Streets versus the Creeks. Six-time Creeks up 4-2. Also that day, we have a sound bath, a nature walk, and we end

0: 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We're floating the river. 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I can't say it. OH.
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How do we do this?

0: 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OH!
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5th. What is Donnell Land? 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How do we do this? Friday, we start out with a family night out hosted by Austin Rollins. 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The Streets versus the Creeks. 6-time Creeks up 4-2. Also that day, we have a sound bath, a nature walk, and we end

0: 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I can't say it. O-H.
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0: is from Olivia Dean entitled Man I Need. 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
1: 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We're celebrating birthdays this Friday night. The legendary Ron Hunter shuts it down, but we get it started early for our line dancers with Theo Smith. And we've got gift card and ticket giveaway. 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
3: Today, a mix of clouds and sun with a high of 66. Tonight, mostly clear, low of 43 degrees. And tomorrow for your Friday, going to be cloudy with a high near 70. I'm Adam Selleck for 92.1 WROU.
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0: 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Let me know what you're doing at work right now. 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

to the 25th. What is Donnell Land? Donnell Land is 4 days of fun for the entire family. Kids, toddlers, preteens, teenagers, mama, nana, grandma, everybody has a good time. How do we do this? Friday, we start out with a family night out hosted by Austin Rollins. This night is filled with fun, games, dancing for the entire family. Saturday, we kick it off with a celebrity kickball game. The Streets versus the Creeks. Six-time Creeks up 4-2. Also that day, we have a sound bath, a nature walk, and we end

0: 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We're floating the river. 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And remember, I'm rich. I can't say it. O-H.
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0: from Victoria Monet and Led Me. Theo with you on your lunch on your early Thursday afternoon. And by the way, we're the home of the Steve Harvey Morning Show Monday through Saturday, 6 a.m. until 10. 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
1: 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We're celebrating birthdays this Friday night. The legendary Ron Hunter shuts it down, but we get it started early for our line dancers with Theo Smith. And we've got gift card and ticket giveaways. 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

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The Streets versus the Creeks. Six-time Creeks up 4-2. Also that day, we have a sound bath, a nature walk, and we

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1: 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We're celebrating birthdays this Friday night. The legendary Ron Hunter shuts it down, but we get it started early for our line dancers with Theo Smith. And we've got gift card and ticket giveaway. 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

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Here's the latest from Tone

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He's the one. 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

0: Dayton's RV leader, home of the Steve Harvey Morning Show. Usher Theo with you from now until 3 this afternoon. Again, welcome to your 1 o'clock hour. And you've got a chance to qualify to see and hear Chris Brown and Usher to win. 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
1: 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We're celebrating birthdays this Friday night. The legendary Ron Hunter shuts it down, but we get it started early for our line dancers with Theo Smith. And we've got gift card and ticket giveaway. We'll see you this Friday night at the reunion of Old School Groove Night with 92.1 WROU.
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3: Today, a mix of clouds and sun with a high of 66. Tonight, mostly clear, low of 43 degrees. And tomorrow for your Friday, going to be cloudy with a high near 70. I'm Adam Selleck for 92.1 WROU.

0: 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For more information, go to DonairWaters.com. 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O-H!
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3: Yeah, ladies, I know you're tired of the same old thing. 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I mean, your bedroom is just so cold. It's so cold, but I'm here to tell you, I got a strategy. 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Come on.

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1: 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We're celebrating birthdays this Friday night. The legendary Ron Hunter shuts it down, but we get it started early for our line dancers with Theo Smith. And we've got gift card and ticket giveaway. We'll see you this Friday night at the reunion of Old School Groove Night with 92.1 WROU.

22nd to the 25th. What is Donnell Land? Donnell Land is 4 days of fun for the entire family. Kids, toddlers, preteens, teenagers, mama, nana, grandma, everybody has a good time. How do we do this? Friday, we start out with a family night out hosted by Austin Rollins. This night is filled with fun, games, dancing for the entire family. Saturday, we kick it off with a celebrity kickball game. The Streets versus the Creeks. Six-time Creeks up 4-2. Also that day, we have a sound bath, a nature walk, and we

0: 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I can't say it. OH.
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2: 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My wife was in the car. I said, you ain't go to the hospital.

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Welcome to early Thursday, 2 o'clock hour. But so much more. Continuous RV music. I've got the latest right now. From Elijah Connor. It's entitled More Than a Friend.

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3: This is a love that withstands time, space, and matter forever. Forever's a mighty long time. Here we are decades later. The sentiment

0: latest from Raheem Devine, your 20th anniversary. Theo, a big shout out going out to you if you're celebrating another trip around the sun, and you can continue that celebration tomorrow night with us at the original Old School Groove Night. Deja Vu Hall is the place to be. Doors will swing open for you at 8 p.m. with a whole lot of giveaways and a whole lot of R&B and throwback music with yours truly, with the doors swinging open again at 8 p.m. Dave Daniels will definitely be in the house along with DJ Ron Hunter. 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
1: 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We're celebrating birthdays this Friday night. The legendary Ron Hunter shuts it down, but we get it started early for our line dancers with Theo Smith. And we've got gift card and ticket giveaways. 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

0: Next hour, she's just moments away. I'm talking about Faith Daniels, along with your birthday shout outs, your Hollywood gossip, and more details on how you get qualified to win your tickets to see Chris Brown and Usher live in Miami. That being said, it's going to do it for me this summer on your Thursday afternoon with more continuous R&B music just moments away from Jeff Red and Soul to Soul.
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0: 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We're celebrating birthdays this Friday night. The legendary Ron Hunter shuts it down, but we get it started early for our line dancers with Theo Smith. And we've got gift card and ticket giveaways. We'll see you this Friday night at the reunion of Old School Groove Night with 92.1 WROU.
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this, but this is the waitress from the coffee house on 39th and Lennox. You know, the one with the braids. Yeah, well, I see you on Wednesdays all the time. You come in every Wednesday on your lunch break, I think. And you always order the special with the hot chocolate. Look, man, I mean, I know girls don't usually do this, but I was wondering if maybe we could get together outside the restaurant one day. You know, because I do look a lot different outside my work clothes.

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Injured? 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

0: 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Birthday shout outs are on the way. And I got a daily debacle you won't believe. It's De La Soul now.
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0: 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Gabriel Jacoby, one of the newcomers that is absolutely blowing that R&B funky 70s feel for us, and we're getting it, we're liking it, and we're loving it. I know you are. That's the number two requested song this week. I'm Faith Daniels. We're on the backside of the workday. Coming up, I got your birthday shout outs, and I've got a daily debacle that it might make you bake break bro code. We're gonna find out shortly, and of course we got the details on how you can join us at Old School Groove Night tomorrow night coming up right now. 92.1 WROU invites you out this Friday night to Old School Groove Night, the reunion. If you've been missing Old School Groove Night, we're at Deja Vu Hall, 4321 Salem Avenue. Doors open at 8 and admission is still just $10. Get there early. We're celebrating birthdays this Friday night. The legendary Ron Hunter shuts it down, but we get it started early for our line dancers with Theo Smith. And we've got gift card and ticket giveaways. We'll see you this Friday night at the reunion of Old School Groove Night with 92.1 WROU.
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2: Our forecast clear and 44 tonight. Mostly sunny, slight chance of a shower, and 72 Friday. Saturday, showers in 82. I'm Rick Schremper, 92.1 WROU.
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0: Asia, when I see you, you better hope you see me before I see you, especially if you did me something bad. Just know that. I'm Faith Daniels. We're on the backside of the workday. Birthday shout outs are in order for Robert James. Happy birthday, Stacy Doggett. Happy birthday, Lisa Williams. And happy birthday, our girl, Robin Davis. Thank you so much for letting us be a part of your special day. Rock with me. Celebrity news and gossip is on the way. And today's daily debacle, go ahead and tape your wig down, throw a little holding spray, maybe a little melting glue, because this one, we think we know the answer, but do we really? Stay with me. It's 92.1.
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0: side of the workday, and I'm getting you a little bit closer to the weekend, but I'm also getting you a little bit closer to Usher and our guy Chris Brown. All you got to do is be listening for the keyword, and when you hear it, all you got to do is text it to 937-741-4921, and you are entered for your chance to win that fly away to Miami. You and your bestie, we're going to pick up the ticket, we're going to pick up the hotel, and of course, you know that show. It is going to be everything, or as the kids say, it's going to be the birthday. I promise you it is. All you got to do is listen for the keyword. Now, I'm counting on you to get entered for your chance to win. Shouts out to everybody who's texting in those words, because when you text, I can see you. I sure can. Just around the corner, you know what I got for you. I got the Daily Debacle, and this one, whoo, hold your wig, it's coming. 92.1 WROU invites you out this Friday night to Old School Groove Night, the reunion. If you've been missing Old School Groove Night, we're at Deja Vu Hall, 4321 Salem Avenue. Doors open at 8 and admission is still just $10. Get there early. We're celebrating birthdays this Friday night. The legendary Ron Hunter shuts it down, but we get it started early for our line dancers with Theo Smith. And we've got gift card and ticket giveaways. We'll see you this Friday night at the reunion of Old School Groove Night with 92.1 WROU.
1: 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Get in the zone. If you're on 70 headed westbound, we have reports of a crash on the right shoulder after Arlington Road. More delays in Miami Township. If you're on State Road 741, look for another crash at West Little Five Points Road, I-75, both north and southbound. There's some long-term construction for a rehabilitation project between Needmore Road and Webster Street. Also 75 southbound, the on-ramp from Wagner Ford Road is under construction.
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16: Our forecast clear and 44 tonight. Mostly sunny, slight chance of a shower, and 72 Friday. Saturday, showers and 82. I'm Rick Shrempf for 92.1 WROU.
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0: Today's Daily Debacle right here on 92.1 is one I think you might be able to relate to, but did I give the right answer? His name is Ernest, and he jumped in my inbox and he said, Faith, maybe you can help me. I ran into the ex-girlfriend of one of my homeboys in the Oregon district last weekend. All good vibes. And we exchanged numbers on some friend-friend type situation. That'll never work out. However, I'm just wondering, can I still holler at her? My friend, who was her man, is now married to someone else and living out of state. Is she clear to go? Well, you know, Ernest, in my opinion, yes, she's very clear to go. But I'm going to ask my people to let me know, what do you think? Can he holler at the homeboy's ex-girlfriend? We all grown. Let me know. 937-741-4921. Shoot me a text. Yes or no. And I'm going to tell you, I know I'm breaking bro code, but the man moved on. Get that girl a shot. Stick around. I got more of your favorite throwbacks and R&B on the way for Darlene and Tammy. They are checking in from Springboro, and I got you Jill Scott on deck. 92.1 WROU invites you out this Friday night to Old School Groove Night, the reunion. If you've been missing Old School Groove Night, we're at Deja Vu Hall, 4321 Salem Avenue. Doors open at 8 and admission is still just $10. Get there early. We're celebrating birthdays this Friday night. The legendary Ron Hunter shuts it down, but we get it started early for our line dancers with Theo Smith. And we've got gift card and ticket giveaway. We'll see you this Friday night at the reunion of Old School Groove Night with 92.1 WROU.
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2: 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Get in the zone. If you're on 70 headed westbound, we have reports of a crash on the right shoulder after Arlington Road. More delays in Miami Township. If you're on State Road 741, look for another crash at West Little Five Points Road. I-75, both north and southbound. There's some long-term construction for a rehabilitation project between Needmore Road and Webster Street. Also 75 southbound, the on-ramp from Wagner Ford Road is under construction.
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28: Our forecast clear and 44 tonight. Mostly sunny, slight chance of a shower, and 72 Friday. Saturday, showers and 82. I'm Rick Schremper, 92.1 WROU.
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0: Throwbacks and R&B, that's what we got for you. And that is Saint Harrison, number two requested song all week long. And I like it. And I know you do too. But I tell you what you do not like is the answer that I gave for the Daily Debacle. We had a gentleman wanted to date his homeboy's ex-girlfriend. The homeboy has moved on, got married and moved out of state, but you guys said that she is still off limits. I agree. You can be grown and really address this situation. And Jeff said if he has moved on and married someone else, she is as good as brand new. I like that, Jeff. I like that. And then Alan, he said, Faith, you broke the bro code and you don't even care. pretty much. I'm just saying, there's some people out here that are miserable and lonely. Don't tell them what you got going on. They just want you to be miserable and lonely right with them. And that's not what we're doing. It is not. It's going to be a long, hot summer. Let that man get some summer. You know what I mean. Jagged Edge is on the way. Notorious B.I.G. and Ari Lennox.
1: 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We're celebrating birthdays this Friday night. The legendary Ron Hunter shuts it down, but we get it started early for our line dancers with Theo Smith. And we've got gift card and ticket giveaways. We'll see you this Friday night at the reunion of Old School Groove Night with 92.1 WROU.
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3: 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Get in the zone. If you're on 70 headed westbound, we have reports of a crash on the right shoulder after Arlington Road. More delays in Miami Township. If you're on State Road 741, look for another crash at West Little Five Points Road, I-75, both north and southbound. There's some long-term construction for a rehabilitation project between Needmore Road and Webster Street.

0: Also 75 southbound, the on-ramp from Wagner Ford Road is under construction.
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21: Our forecast clear in 44 tonight. Mostly sunny, slight chance of a shower, and 72 Friday. Saturday, showers in 82. I'm Rick Schrempf at 92.1 WROU.
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I know you heard the keyword for your chance to check out Chris Brown and Usher performing live in Miami. All you got to do is text that keyword right now to 937-741-4921, and you are in for your chance to win. I mean, it's going to be slim. Don't you want to be there? I want you to be there. Just around the corner.

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Charlie, and he is going to be headlining Friday night Cincinnati Music Festival. So for those of you who have missed Old School Groove Night, we're having the reunion of the Old School Groove Night crowd. And I'm going to have tickets for you to check out.

0: Uncle Charlie at the Cincinnati Music Festival, July 23rd, 24th, and 25th. Paycor Stadium, Cincinnati. I'm getting you there. You got to get to Old School Groove Night to get in for your chance to win. Doors open at 8, got the details just around the corner, and I've got a full rundown of what you can do this weekend. And it's a couple of things you're going to be like, why didn't I think of that before? I don't know. That's what I'm here for. 92.1 WROU invites you out this Friday night to Old School Groove Night, the reunion. If you've been missing Old School Groove Night, we're at Deja Vu Hall, 4321 Salem Avenue. Doors open at 8 and admission is still just $10. Get there early. We're celebrating birthdays this Friday night. The legendary Ron Hunter shuts it down, but we get it started early for our line dancers with Theo Smith. And we've got gift card and ticket giveaway. We'll see you this Friday night at the reunion of Old School Groove Night with 92.1 WROU.
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2: 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Get in the zone. If you're on 70 headed westbound, we have reports of a crash on the right shoulder after Arlington Road. More delays in Miami Township. If you're on State Road 741, look for another crash at West Little Five Points Road. I-75 both north and southbound. There's some long-term construction for a rehabilitation project between Needmore Road and Webster Street. Also 75 southbound, the on-ramp from Wagner Ford Road is under construction.
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9: 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It's your boy Donnell Rawlins, a.k.a. Ashy Larry. And guess what's coming back to Ohio? Donnell Land. That's right, 6th annual Donnell Land Memorial Day weekend. That's May 22nd to the 25th. What is Donnell Land? 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
4: Our forecast clear and 44 tonight. Mostly sunny, slight chance of a shower, and 72 Friday. Saturday, showers in 82. I'm Rick Shrempf at 92.1 WROU.
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2: Yeah, I ain't seen him in a minute. But I got something to tell you.

0: That's Q Parker. And you know him as being a part of 112. Well, you're going to be able to see him up close and personal. He's going to be in Cincinnati as a part of their Friday Flow concert series. Absolutely free in Washington Park. And I may have to slip down there and check him out. Chocolate Sauce as at his best. He is, and so smooth, so amazing. I'm going to keep you updated so you can get out there and get your dose of Q Parker. Now, don't forget, this weekend, you can be out and about in the city. Make sure you take us right along with you. Make us the number one preset in your car, and you'll never miss a thing. All of our metro parks have something going on for you this weekend. Check them out. They're free. Get into the park, take the kids, and make it a cool, relaxing weekend. But don't forget, what's the number one preset? Absolutely, it's 92.1. Your motivational moment's on the way. 92.1 WROU invites you out this Friday night to Old School Groove Night, the reunion. If you've been missing Old School Groove Night, we're at Deja Vu Hall, 4321 Salem Avenue. 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Get there early. We're celebrating birthdays this Friday night. The legendary Ron Hunter shuts it down, but we get it started early for our line dancers with Theo Smith. And we've got gift card and ticket giveaway. We'll see you this Friday night at the reunion of Old School Groove Night with 92.1 WROU.
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2: Our forecast clear and 44 tonight. Mostly sunny, slight chance of a shower, and 72 Friday. Saturday, showers and 82. I'm Rick Schreiber, 92.1 WROU.
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5: 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Another example of how Clerk Mike Foley is bringing the courthouse to you.
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0: 92.1 WROU invites you out this Friday night to Old School Groove Night, the reunion. If you've been missing Old School Groove Night, we're at Deja Vu Hall, 4321 Salem Avenue. 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Get there early. We're celebrating birthdays this Friday night. The legendary Ron Hunter shuts it down, but we get it started early for our line dancers with Theo Smith. And we've got gift card and ticket giveaways. We'll see you this Friday night at the reunion of Old School Groove Night with 92.1 WROU.
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0: 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Get there early. We're celebrating birthdays this Friday night. The legendary Ron Hunter shuts it down, but we get it started early for our line dancers with Theo Smith. And we've got gift card and ticket giveaways. We'll see you this Friday night at the reunion of Old School Groove Night with 92.1 WROU.
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5: 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My wife was in the car. I said, you ain't going to the hospital?

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